world's youngest orchestra. Tonight we'll hear music of Beethoven and Dvorak and a lot more. But let's begin with a 1992 recording made in Hanover, Germany, on the Deutsche Grammophon label, the Czech Suite in D by Antonín Dvořák. John Elliott Gardner conducts the North German Radio Symphony Orchestra.

on the Classical Station. We opened this evening's show of Monday Night the Symphony with the Czech Suite in D, Opus 39 by Antonin Dvorak. That was John Elliott Gardner conducting this evening's featured ensemble, the North German Radio Symphony Orchestra. That was a 1992 recording on the Deutsche Grammophon label. Every week on All Request Friday and the Saturday Evening Request program, you can request your favorite and send special dedications by clicking Request Music on the Classical Station app or at theclassicalstation.org. It's easy, and we love hearing what you've chosen for us. A little later, we'll hear more from the North German Radio Symphony Orchestra, including Mozart's Serenade No. 7 in D, also known as the Haffner. It's a major work. And then we'll also hear a romance by Camille Saint-Saëns. That'll be coming up on our 9 p.m. Eastern hour here on the Classical Station. But next, Beethoven's Symphony No. 4 was written in 1807. And we'll listen now to a 1988 recording of the North German Radio Symphony Orchestra under one of their most influential leaders, and that's Günther Wand. And this Harmonia Mundi recording was made in Hamburg, Germany in 1988.

0: on your home for great classical music. Monday Night at the Symphony presents the North German Radio Symphony Orchestra. We just heard their performance of Beethoven's Fourth Symphony in the key of B-flat. Günter Wand was the conductor in that 1988 recording. More from the North German Radio Symphony Orchestra in just a moment.
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0: Thank you so much for listening to theclassicalstation.org. We're listening to Monday Night the Symphony. I'm Mark Schreiner. We've been profiling North German Radio Symphony Orchestra, based in Hamburg, Germany, and founded after World War II to serve a large Central European radio audience. And it really is known as the old world's youngest orchestra. It's always had a fine reputation. We've already heard two very fine, wonderful recordings, and we'll have more in this hour. A little later, we'll hear a romance by Camille Saint-Saëns in a 1999 recording. But first, music of Mozart that was written for a very special event on July 22nd, 1776, in Salzburg, Austria. Mozart had been hired by the family of Salzburg's mayor. It was the wedding of his daughter. The mayor had died a few years earlier, and it was the mayor's son who said, "Money is no object. We'll hire the town's best composer and leave him to it." And what came out was the Serenade No. 7 in D, also known as the Hafner ceremony, which was the surname of the bride. Günter Wand conducts the North German Radio Symphony Orchestra in this November 1989 recording. Our featured violinist is Roland Greuter.

on the classical station. Music of Mozart, the Serenade No. 7 in D, also known as the Hafner, which is almost an hour of music written for a wedding in Salzburg on July 22nd, 1776. Well, we'll finish out Music of the Night in a moment, and I hope you'll stay with us for, or we'll finish Monday night at the Symphony, and I hope you'll stay with us for Music in the Night. Our final selection from the North German Radio Symphony Orchestra is a work by Camille Saint-Saëns. It's Romance, Opus 67. Christoph Eschenbach conducts the orchestra in the September 1999 recording. Our featured cellist is Stephen Isserles.

0: Thank you so much, Mark, for announcing. I'm Aaron Kling, and our last piece was Camille Saint-Saëns' Romance, Opus 67, performed by the North German Radio Symphony Orchestra.
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Monday Night at the Symphony has played its last note. But please join us for Music in the Night. Until the break of dawn, I'll be your host, Aaron Kling. Our first piece for the show is Franz Schubert's Impromptu in C Minor, D-899, number 1, with Andreas Hefliger playing piano. This piece is also known as Opus 90, number 1. Whatever you want to call it, please enjoy the piece.

And that was Richard Strauss's Cello Sonata in F, Opus 6, with Stephen Iserlis playing cello and Stephen Huff playing piano. Our next piece is Richard Wagner's Siegfried Idyll, performed by the Royal Concertgebouw Orchestra and conducted by Bernard Haitink. Please enjoy.

And our last piece was Richard Wagner's Siegfried und Idyll, performed by the Royal Concertgebouw Orchestra and conducted by Bernard Haitink. We have a question for every listener. 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Thank you for listening to great classical music on The Classical Station. Our next piece is Franz Schubert's Impromptu in C Minor, D-899, number 1, performed by Andreas Heffliger, who plays piano. Enjoy.

0: And that was Franz Schubert's Impromptu in C minor, D-899, number 1, with Andreas Hefliger playing piano.
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0: 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Our first piece for the hour is Tchaikovsky's Capriccio Italien, Opus 45, performed by the Minnesota Orchestra and conducted by Aiji Owe. Enjoy.

And that was Tchaikovsky's Capriccio Italien, Opus 45, performed by the Minnesota Orchestra and conducted by Aiji Owe. Our next piece is Luigi Boccherini's Guitar Quintet No. 4 in D, Fandango, performed by the Tokyo String Quartet, with Kazuhito Yamashita playing guitar. Enjoy.

And our last piece was Luigi Boccherini's Guitar Quintet No. 4 in D, Fandango, performed by the Tokyo String Quartet, with Kazuhito Yamashita playing guitar. Our next piece is Frédéric Chopin's Polonaise in F-sharp minor, Opus 44, with Artur Rubinstein playing piano. Please enjoy.

Our last piece was Frédéric Chopin's Polonaise in F-sharp minor, Opus 44, featuring Artur Rubinstein playing piano. Our next piece is Felix Mendelssohn's Hebrides Overture, Opus 26, with Christoph von Dohnányi as our conductor. Please enjoy.

William Shakespeare once wrote, "If music be the food of love, play on." We not only believe that here at the Classical Station, but have acted accordingly by playing great classical music for over 40 years. 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

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Our next piece is Mauro Giuliani's Grand Duo Concertante in A, Opus 85, featuring James Galway playing the flute and Kazuhito Yamashita playing guitar. Enjoy the show.

was Mauro Giuliani's Grand Duo Concertante in A, Opus 85, with James Galway playing the flute and Kazuhito Yamashita playing guitar. That old car sitting in your driveway, taking up space, collecting dust, it could help keep great classical music on the air. 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On with the music. Our next piece is Ludwig von Beethoven's Symphony No. 8 in F, Opus 93, performed by the Revolutionary and Romantic Orchestra, and conducted by John Elliott Gardner. Enjoy.

0: That was Ludwig von Beethoven's Symphony No. 8 in F, Opus 93. Revolutionary and Romantic Orchestra were our performers, with John Elliott Gardner as our composer. Our next piece is Carl Maria von Weber's Clarinet Quintet in B-flat, Opus 34, performed by the Tokyo String Quartet, with Richard Stoltzmann playing clarinet. Enjoy.
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0: 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Be sure to follow us on Facebook and Instagram at The Classical Station to stay on top of all things classical.

Our last piece was Carl Maria von Weber's Clarinet Quintet in B-flat, Opus 34, performed by the Tokyo String Quartet, with Richard Stoltzman playing clarinet. Our next piece is Robert Schumann's Violin Concerto in D minor, performed by the Göttingen Symphony Orchestra, and conducted by Christoph Matthias Müller, with Rachel Barton Pine playing violin.

0: that was Robert Schumann's Violin Concerto in D Minor, performed by the Göttingen Symphony Orchestra and conducted by Christoph Matthias Müller, with Rachel Barton Pine playing violin.
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0: 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Our first piece for the hour is George Frideric Handel's Suite in G from Water Music, performed by the Boston Baroque and conducted by Martin Perlman.

That last piece was George Frideric Handel's Suite in G from Water Music, performed by the Boston Baroque and conducted by Martin Perlman. Our next piece is Enrique Granados's Poetic Waltzes, featuring Stephen Marchionda playing guitar.

Our last piece was Enrique Granados's Poetic Waltzes, featuring Stephen Marchionta playing guitar. Our next piece is Joseph Haydn's String Quartet in C, Opus 76, Number 3, Emperor, performed by the Festetic Quartet.

0: Our last piece was Joseph Haydn's String Quartet in C, Opus 76, Number 3, Emperor, performed by the Festeteach Quartet. 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
0: 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Our next piece is Frederick Delius's The Song of the High Hills, performed by the Ambrosian Singers, as well as the Royal Philharmonic Orchestra, and conducted by Eric Fenby. Please enjoy.

Frederick Delius's The Song of the High Hills was our last piece, performed by the Ambrosian Singers and the Royal Philharmonic Orchestra, conducted by Eric Fenby. Our next piece is César Franck's Violin Sonata in A, FWV 8, with Itzhak Perlman playing violin and Vladimir Ashkenazy playing piano.

0: That was César Franck's Violin Sonata in A, FWV 8, with Itzhak Perlman playing violin and Vladimir Ashkenazy playing piano.
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0: 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But here's the content you came for. Wolfgang Amadeus Mozart's Concerto in C for Flute and Harp, K-299. Performed by the Franz Liszt Chamber Orchestra and conducted by Janosz Rolja. With Jean-Pierre Rampal playing the flute, and Marielle Nordman playing the harp.

Our last piece was Wolfgang Amadeus Mozart's Concerto in C for Flute and Harp, K-299. Performed by the Franz Liszt Chamber Orchestra and conducted by Janusz Rolia, with Jean-Pierre Rampal playing the flute and Mariel Nordman playing the harp. Our next piece is Fritz Kreisler's Syncopation, with Janine Jansen playing violin and Antonio Pappano playing piano.

Short and sweet, that was Fritz Kreisler's Syncopation, with Janine Jansen playing violin and Antonio Papano playing piano. Our next piece is Johann Nepomuk Hummel's Grand Concerto in F for bassoon, performed by the London Mozart Players, conducted by Jane Glover, with Kim Walker providing the bassoon.

0: And our last piece was Johann Nepomuk Hummel's Grand Concerto in F for Bassoon, performed by the London Mozart Players, conducted by Jane Glover, with Kim Walker playing bassoon.
1: Oliver Sacks wrote, "Music can pierce the heart directly. It needs no mediation." 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
0: You're listening to Sleepers Awake with Aaron Kling, but not for much longer, because up next is Richard McCorkle and Rise and Shine, here to help you greet the dawn. Let's have a few more pieces before we're welcoming him in. We have an arrangement of traditional melodies from the Spanish province of Catalonia, and these were arranged by Miguel Llobet. The title, Popular Catalan Songs, with Julian Bream playing guitar. Please enjoy.

And that was an arrangement of traditional melodies from the Spanish province of Catalonia by Miguel Llobet, titled Popular Catalan Songs, featuring Julian Bream playing guitar. Our next piece is Camille Saint-Saëns' Ballet from Henry VIII, performed by the Razumovsky Sinfonia and conducted by Andrew Magrelia. And this is the Fête Populaire from Act II of Saint-Saëns' opera. That's all for me, listeners. Please welcome Richard McCorkle to the microphone.

Andrew Moglia, directing the Razumovsky Symphonia Performing Ballet from Henry VIII, the opera by Camille Saint-Saëns. Maurel Marais will be next with the Bells of St. Genevieve, Harnoncourt Trio, perform.

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Good morning and welcome to Rise and Shine on the Classical Station, your home of great classical music 24 hours a day, 7 days a week, always with a live announcer. My name is Richard McCorkle. It's a pleasure spending this morning with you listening to the music that we love. Today is Tuesday, August 18th, 2026, and let's take a look at what the weather will be like. Today will be sunny with a high near 95. Heat index values will be as high as 101, so there is a heat advisory, so please take precautions. Tonight will be mostly clear with a low around 73, and tomorrow for Wednesday will be mostly sunny with a high near 95. Current conditions at the Raleigh-Durham International Airport, we have overcast with a temperature of 76 degrees. And in a few moments, I'll be announcing our classical conundrum for today. This week's conundrum theme is colors. And great classical music will be our faithful companion this morning with works coming our way by composers such as Peter Tchaikovsky, Joseph Haydn, and Wolfgang Amadeus Mozart. Let's begin our Tuesday edition of Rise and Shine with Italian opera giant Giuseppe Verdi, who lived from 1813 till 1901. The Bournemouth Symphony Orchestra will perform ballet music from the opera Otello. José Serrabier will conduct.

The ballet music from the opera Otello by Giuseppe Verdi. José Serrabier conducted the Bournemouth Symphony Orchestra. This week's classical conundrum theme is colors, and here is today's classical conundrum. Who wrote a color symphony? What composer wrote a color symphony? If you know the answer, you can message us on Facebook or call me in the studio at 919-556-0123. We can continue with 17th century composer Antonio Bertali, who lived from 1605 till 1669. The Amsterdam Cabetamento Consort will perform Sonata for Violin, Trombone, and Continuo. Jan Willem de Vrindt will direct, and this features trombone player Jurgen van Ruygen.

17th century composer Antonio Bertali with his sonata for violin, trombone, and continuo, performed by the Amsterdam Combattimento Consort under the direction of Jan Willem de Vrindt. Let's continue with Joseph Haydn. The Austro-Hungarian Haydn Orchestra will perform Symphony No. 47 in G, the palindrome. Adam Fischer conducts.

The Palindrome, Symphony No. 47 in G by Joseph Haydn, performed by the Austro-Hungarian Haydn Orchestra, and that was conducted by Adam Fischer. You're listening to Rise and Shine on the Classical Station, your home of great classical music. Be sure to follow us on Facebook and Instagram at the Classical Station to stay on top of all things classical. And we have a YouTube channel. You can find us at theclassicalstation-897. Give us a follow as we add exciting and informative content on a regular basis. We continue from Eugene Onegin, the Lenski's aria, composed by Peter Tchaikovsky. Janine Jansen will play violin, and our pianist is Antonio Papano.

Eugene Onegin, the Lenski's aria by Peter Tchaikovsky. Janine Jansen played violin, and Antonio Papano played piano. Let's continue with the Mannheim Quartet performing Flute Quartet No. 3 in C, composed by Wolfgang Amadeus Mozart.

0: The Mannheim Quartet performing Flute Quartet No. 3 in C by Wolfgang Amadeus Mozart. 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
0: And good morning to you. You are listening to Rise and Shine on the Classical Station. I'm Richard McCorkle. It's a pleasure spending this morning with you, listening to the music we love. Today is Tuesday, August 18th, 2026. Let's take a look at the weather for Central and Eastern North Carolina. There is a heat advisory today. It'll be mostly sunny with a high near 95. However, heat index values will be as high as 101, so please take precautions. Tonight will be mostly clear with a low around 73. And tomorrow for our Wednesday, it'll be mostly sunny with a high near 95. Current conditions at the Raleigh-Durham International Airport. We have overcast with a temperature of 76 degrees. And in a few moments, I'll be announcing our classical conundrum for today. This week's conundrum theme is colors. And great classical music continues to delight our ears and engage our hearts with works by Hector Berlioz and Leopold Mozart. In the meantime, let's enjoy a work by New Orleans-born American composer Louis Mauro Gottschalk. Alan Marks will perform piano on a work entitled Grand Scherzo.

pianist Alan Marks performing Grand Scherzo by American composer Louis Mauro Gottschalk. Thanks to iBiblio at the University of North Carolina for its streaming support. iBiblio, the Internet's library, helps the classical station bring great classical music to the world. This week's classical conundrum theme is colors, and here is today's classical conundrum. Who wrote a color symphony? What composer wrote a color symphony? If you know the answer, you can message us on Facebook or call us in the studio at 919-556-0123. We continue with Leopold Mozart. The Academy of St. Martin in the Fields will perform Symphony in G. None other than Neville Marriner conducts.

The Academy of St. Martin in the Fields performing Symphony in G by Austrian composer Leopold Mozart. Sir Neville Mariner directed. We continue with German Baroque composer from the very early Baroque period, Samuel Schacht. The Paramount Brass will perform Canzona Bergamasca.

Canzona Bergamasca by German Baroque composer Samuel Scheidt, the Paramount Brass performed. Let's continue with Francesco Antonio Rossetti, who lived from 1750 till 1792. Jaap Schroeder directs the Concerto Amsterdam, and they'll perform Horn Concerto in D minor. Our horn player is none other than Herman Bauman.

Francesco Antonio Rossetti with the Concerto Amsterdam performing his horn concerto in D minor. Herman Baumann was our horn player and Jaap Schroeder directed. That old car that's sitting in your driveway, taking up space, collecting dust, it could help keep great classical music on the air. 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And we also have a YouTube channel. We would love for you to give us a follow, and you can find us at theclassicalstation-897. Let's continue with Overture to Benvenuto Cellini by Hector Berlioz. Myung Hui Chung will conduct the Bastille Opera Orchestra.

0: The overture to Benvenuto Cellini by Hector Berlioz, Myung Huynh Chung conducted the Bastille Opera Orchestra.
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0: And good morning to you. 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My name is Richard McCorkle. And it is a pleasure spending this morning with you, getting our day off to a great start, listening to the music that we love. Today is Tuesday, August 18th, 2026. Let's take a look at the weather for Central and Eastern North Carolina. Today will be mostly sunny with a high near 95. There is a heat advisory. Heat index values will be as high as 101, so please take precautions. Tonight will be mostly clear with a low around 73, and tomorrow for our Wednesday, it'll be mostly sunny with a high near 95. Current conditions at the Raleigh-Durham International Airport, it is mostly cloudy with a temperature of 77 degrees. And in a few moments, I'll be announcing our classical conundrum for today. It'll be for the final time before revealing today's answer. This week's theme has been colors. And great classical music continues this morning to delight our ears and engage our hearts with works by Gershi Benda as well as Felix Mendelssohn. In the meantime, let's enjoy a work by Austrian composer Josef Strauss, who lived from 1827 till 1870. Carlos Kleiber will conduct the Vienna Philharmonic, and they will perform Music of the Spheres.

A live performance of the Vienna Philharmonic performing Music of the Spheres by Josef Strauss, Carlos Kleiber conducted. Let your legacy play on. 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Who wrote A Color Symphony? Who was the composer who wrote A Color Symphony? If you know the answer, you can message us on Facebook or call us in the studio at 919-556-0123. We continue with Felix Mendelssohn with his Overture to Son and Stranger. Alfred Schultz will conduct the South German Philharmonic here on the Classical Station, your home of great classical music.

Felix Mendelssohn's Overture to Sun and Stranger. Alfred Schultz conducted the South German Philharmonic. Great classical music is brought to you by Tom Keith and Associates in Fayetteville, North Carolina. 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Let's continue with 18th century Bohemian composer Jerzy Benda. The Salieri Chamber Orchestra will perform Symphony No. 2 in G. Tomasz Paul conducts.

And we just enjoyed 18th century Bohemian composer Jerzy Benda. The Salieri Chamber Orchestra performed Symphony No. 2 in G. Tomasz Pal conducted.

This week's Classical Conundrum theme is colors, and here was today's Classical Conundrum. Who wrote a color symphony? Who was the composer who wrote a color symphony? If you guessed Sir Arthur Bliss, you are correct. He decided to write a symphony about colors after reading about the symbolic meanings given to certain colors. Each of the four movements were based on a different color: purple for royalty, red for courage, blue for loyalty, and green for victory. I want to thank everybody who participated today. We had Carolyn in Raleigh, Paul in Garner, Roger in Nashville, North Carolina, Andrew in Jackson, Mississippi, Alicia in Mebane, Alan in Morrisville, Andrew in St. Louis, Missouri, Mike in Billings, Montana, Barb in Cary, Bev in Durham, Bill in Mebane, Charlie in Williamston, Cynthia in Clayton, David and Linda in Manteo, Dennis in Wheaton, Illinois, Fernando and Mary in Snow Camp, Gordon and Linda in Southern Pines, Henrik in Chapel Hill, Jackson in Raleigh, Jeff in Autumn in Whitsett, Jenny in Durham, Christina and Rico in Montpelier, Virginia, Scott and Edith in Killdevil Hills, Christine, Noel, Emilio, and Oscar in Greensboro, Jim in Liberty, Joanne in Wilson, Lisa and Carlos in Durham, Matt in Burlington, Pamela and Greg in Morrisville, Stephen Graham, John in Asheville, Stephen in Hillsboro, Susan and Bob in Killdevil Hills, Thayer and Tammy in Chapel Hill, Tim in Rocky Mount, Tom in Garner, Wanda in Hope Mills, Willard in Apex, and Mark in Gouldsboro, Pennsylvania. Thank you again for all who participated. Let's play a piece by British composer Arthur Bliss. And he lived from 1891 until 1975. We'll listen to a work entitled Pastoral for Clarinet and Piano. Our pianist is Clifford Benson, and he is joined by clarinetist Thea King.

And that was British composer Arthur Bliss with Pastoral for clarinet and piano. Thea King played clarinet. Clifford Benson played piano. We continue with Isaac Albanese, who lived from 1860 till 1909. Guitarist John Williams will perform Tango.

And we just enjoyed guitarist John Williams with a wonderful rendition of Isaac Albanese's Tango. Let's continue with Italian composer Giuseppe Martucci, who lived from 1856 to 1909. Francesco La Vecchia will conduct the Rome Symphony Orchestra performing Gavotta.

Giuseppe Martucci's Gavotta. Francesca La Vieca conducted the Rome Symphony Orchestra. We continue with Jean Sibelius. The Helsinki Radio Symphony Orchestra will perform Karelia Suite. Aka Kamu conducts.

0: Karelia Suite by Jean Sibelius, performed by the Helsinki Radio Symphony Orchestra under the direction of Aka Kamu. 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
0: And good morning to you. You're listening to Rise and Shine on the Classical Station, your home of great classical music, 24 hours a day, 7 days a week, and always with a live announcer. My name is Richard McCorkle. It is an honor and privilege to be spending this morning with you listening to the music that we love. We have works coming this hour by Russian pianist and composer Sergei Rachmaninoff, as well as French composer often associated with Impressionism, Maurice Ravel. But in the meantime, let's enjoy a work by Italian Baroque composer Alessandro Scarlatti, who lived from 1660 until 1725. I Musici will perform Symphonia No. 9 in G minor for flute and strings. This features flutist William Bennett, right here on the Classical Station, your home of great classical music.

some wonderful Baroque fare. Alessandro Scarlatti with his Symphonia No. 9 in G minor for flute and strings, performed by E. Musici, and that featured flutist William Bennett. Is there a classical music favorite that touches your heart? Maybe you would like to dedicate it to someone special. If so, we are happy to make that happen for you. 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You're listening to Rise and Shine on the Classical Station. Let's continue with French composer associated with Impressionism, Maurice Ravel. The Cincinnati Symphony Orchestra, under the direction of Jesus Lopez Cobos, will perform La Valse.

The Cincinnati Symphony Orchestra performing La Valse by Maurice Ravel. Jose Lopez Cobos conducted. You're listening to Rise and Shine on the Classical Station. I'm Richard McCorkle. This is your home of great classical music. Classical Cafe is coming up shortly, featuring the works of Georg Philipp Telemann, Johann Sebastian Bach, and Wolfgang Amadeus Mozart. So be sure to stay with us and continue to listen and enjoy Classical Cafe with your host, George Leaf, right here on the Classical Station. Let's continue with Russian pianist and composer Sergei Rachmaninoff, who lived from 1873 till 1943. Carlos Miguel Prieto will conduct the Royal Scottish National Orchestra as they perform Piano Concerto No. 2 in C minor. Our pianist is Boris Giltburg.

0: Piano Concerto No. 2 in C Minor by Sergei Rachmaninoff. That was performed by the Royal Scottish National Orchestra under the direction of Carlos Miguel Prieto, and our pianist was Boris Giltberg.
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2: Welcome to Classical Cafe. I'm your host, George Leaf. So glad to have you listening along with me today. We'll be sharing some great music and, in our second hour, talking about the life of a legendary performer. First, though, my thanks to Richard McCorkle for getting us off to a great start with Rise and Shine. We begin our program with music by one of the greats of the Baroque era, the German composer Georg Philipp Telemann, who lived from 1681 to 1767. He was among the rather large number of composers whose families did not want them to pursue a musical career. Fortunately for us, Telemann did what he wanted to, becoming almost completely self-taught. We'll now hear his sonata in A minor, transcribed for the interesting combination of guitar and viola. Our performers are Hilary Field playing the guitar, Gwen Frantz playing the viola.

Music by Georg Philipp Telemann to begin today's Classical Cafe. We heard his Sonata in A minor, transcribed for guitar and viola. Our performers were Hilary Field playing the guitar, Gwen Frantz playing the viola. 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And now to round out this hour of our program, we have chosen music by Claude Debussy. Debussy wrote only one opera, Pelléas and Mélisande, in 1902, based on the dramatic play by Maurice Maeterlinck. We'll hear the suite drawn from Debussy's score. Jonathan Knott conducts L'Orchestre de la Suisse Romande.

0: We have been enjoying the music of Claude Debussy. We heard the suite from his opera Pelléas and Mélisande. Jonathan Knott conducted L'Orchestre de la Suisse Romande in that recording. What are your classical music favorites? We'd love to play them as requests and or dedications on All Request Friday and the Saturday Evening Request Program. 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
0: Welcome back to Classical Cafe. I'm your host, George Leaf, and it is time again for a legendary performer, our weekly look at the life of a musician who left an indelible mark on the world of classical music. Our legend today, Vernon Handley. He was born in 1930 in Enfield, England, into a working-class family. His father was a factory worker who liked to sing in local choirs, and his mother was a piano teacher. Their son's interest in music was ignited when his grammar school class was taken to see the BBC Symphony concert. Handley decided that he wanted a career in music, particularly conducting. In the late 1940s, Handley served in the British Air Force and then enrolled at Oxford, where he studied music and played the double bass and trombone. After graduating, Handley worked by day as a bricklayer as he continued to study music, and at night, to gain experience, he conducted choirs and small ensembles. In 1958, he was invited to study with the great conductor Adrian Bolt. That led, in 1961, to Handley's first conducting position with the Bournemouth Symphony. In 1962, he was named music director of the Guildford Philharmonic. As his fame spread, Handley was invited to conduct orchestras in Sweden, the Netherlands, and other European countries. In 1983, he was named associate conductor of the London Philharmonic. From 1985 to 89, he served as principal conductor of the Ulster Orchestra. Handley was best known for championing some of the lesser-known British composers, such as Arnold Bax, Granville Bantock, and Malcolm Arnold. He conducted many premieres of new British works. Vernon Handley died at his home in England in 2008 at the age of 77. Let's enjoy his recording of the second piano concerto by Charles Villiers Stanford. He conducts the Ulster Orchestra with soloist Margaret Fingerhut.

0: We have enjoyed the music of Charles Villiers Stanford, his Piano Concerto No. 2. In that recording, our soloist is Margaret Fingerhut, and we heard the Ulster Orchestra under the baton of today's legendary performer, Vernon Handley.
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0: Classical Cafe continues now with music by Johann Sebastian Bach. He wrote his famous Goldberg Variations in 1741. The name comes from Johann Gottlieb Goldberg, a musician in service to Count Kaiserling, who was the Russian ambassador in Dresden. The Count asked Bach to write some music that Goldberg could play at night to help the Count get to sleep. Bach complied with an aria followed by 30 variations, forever known as the Goldberg Variations. We'll hear the aria and the first 9 variations in an arrangement for two guitars. Our performers are Thibault Garcia and Antoine Mornier.

The immortal music of Johann Sebastian Bach from his famous Goldberg Variations. We heard the first 9 variations in an arrangement for 2 guitars, performed for us by Thibaut Garcia and Antoine Mournier. A great way to stay in tune with everything happening at the Classical Station is to sign up for our e-newsletter Crescendo. 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And now to round out this hour of Classical Café, we will hear a short piece from Georges Bizet's famous opera Carmen, which premiered in 1875. We'll hear the Bohemian Dance as Leonard Slatkin conducts the St. Louis Symphony Orchestra.

0: Exciting music from the pen of Georges Bizet. From his opera Carmen, we heard the Bohemian Dance. Leonard Slatkin conducted the St. Louis Symphony in that recording. Looking ahead to our next hour on Classical Café, we'll have works for you by Wolfgang Amadeus Mozart, Harold Arlen, Jean-Marie Leclerc, and Edward Elgar. You won't want to miss a note.
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0: Welcome back to Classical Café. I'm your host, George Leaf. So glad to have you listening along with me today. We will begin this hour of our program with music by Wolfgang Amadeus Mozart. We'll hear his Serenade No. 12 in C minor, a 1783 work for a wind ensemble consisting of pairs of oboes, clarinets, horns, and bassoons. This serenade has been described as, quote, curiously somber and powerful, conveying a mood of dramatic intensity. In our recording, Paavo Järvi conducts the Scottish National Orchestra Wind Ensemble.

The Marvelous Music of Mozart. We enjoyed his Serenade No. 12 in C minor. Pavel Järvi conducted the Scottish National Orchestra Wind Ensemble in our recording. 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And did you know that we have a YouTube channel? 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Next on Classical Cafe, a famous bit of music from the movies. In 1939, American composer Harold Arlen won the Academy Award for his song Over the Rainbow in the movie The Wizard of Oz. And we'll hear it now in an arrangement for cello and piano. In this performance, we hear Yo-Yo Ma playing the cello, Catherine Stott playing the piano.

Music by American composer Harold Arlen, Over the Rainbow from The Wizard of Oz. That was an arrangement for cello and piano. Yo-Yo Ma played the cello and Catherine Stott the piano. 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We continue now, Classical Café, with a work by French composer Jean-Marie Leclerc, who lived from 1697 to 1764. He was a violin virtuoso, often credited as the founder of the French School of Violin Playing. We will hear his Sonata No. 1 in D major, played for us by London Baroque under Charles Medlin.

0: Music by Jean-Marie Leclerc. We heard his Sonata No. 1. It was played for us by London Baroque under the baton of Charles Medlem.
1: Greetings, music lovers. This is Dr. Jay Pearson, the host of Thursday Night Opera House. George Friedrich Handel of Messiah fame wrote over 30 operas, and some scholars say that Rhoda Linda is the best of those 30 operas. Please join me for a performance of Rhoda Linda with Dame Joan Sutherland in the lead role. 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
0: And now for our penultimate piece, we turn to Sir Edward Elgar. In 1914, he composed an adagio that he chose to call simply Sospiri, meaning sighs. We'll hear it as William Boughton conducts the English String Orchestra, with Adrian Partington at the organ and Robert Johnson playing the harp.

the sublime music of Edward Elgar, his Sospiri, Opus 70. In that recording, William Boughton conducted the English Chamber Orchestra. Adrian Partington was at the organ, and Robert Johnson played the harp. It's been my pleasure to bring you the music today on Classical Cafe. And I invite you to stay tuned for As You Like It coming up next. Your host today will be Emily Rose, and you'll be hearing works by Schubert, Haydn, Vivaldi, and other great composers. To round out our program, let's turn to one of the greats of the Baroque era, George Frideric Handel. We'll hear his Concerto Grosso in F Major, Opus 6, No. 2. Trevor Pinnock conducts the English Concert.

0: Music by George Frideric Handel to round out today's Classical Cafe. We heard the Concerto Grosso in F major, Opus 6 number 2, Trevor Pinnock conducting the English concert. My name is George Leaf. I hope you've enjoyed the music today as much as I've enjoyed bringing it to you. Next up, As You Like It with Emily Rose.
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2: Well, good afternoon to you classical listeners. I'm Emily Rose, and this is As You Like It here at the Classical Station. Thanks to George Leaf for bringing us Classical Cafe. We begin this hour with a piece by Joseph Haydn, Piano Concerto in D, brought to life by the Franz Liszt Chamber Orchestra. Emmanuel Axe is our featured pianist.

a spectacular, lively performance by Emmanuel Ax on the piano, performing Joseph Haydn's Piano Concerto in D, brought to us by the Franz Liszt Chamber Orchestra. I'm Emily Rose. Thank you for joining me on As You Like It here at the Classical Station. We continue our musical adventure with a piece by Joaquin Rodrigo, Concerto Madrigal for two guitars and orchestra. Neville Mariner will be conducting Academy of St. Martin in the Fields. Pepe and Angel Romero are featured guitarists. Despite being the most celebrated composer for the classical guitar in the 20th century, Rodrigo was a pianist, not a guitarist. Blinded by diphtheria at age 3, he composed Concerto Madrigal entirely in Braille. He dictated the music, note by note, to a copyist who painstakingly transcribed the dual guitar parts and full orchestral score.

We've experienced a tremendous performance of Joaquin Rodrigo's Concerto Madrigal for two guitars and orchestra. That was brought to life by the Academy of St. Martin in the Fields, conducted by Neville Mariner, Pepe and Ankel Romero, our featured guitarists. Ever wish you could tell us exactly what you think of the music you're hearing? Now you can. Just tap the new Rate This Song button in our app to let us know what you love or what you don't. 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I'm Emily Rose. Thank you for joining me on As You Like It here at the Classical Station. We have a beautiful performance of Antonio Vivaldi next, Trio in G Minor for Winds, RV 103, Camerata of Cologne performing.

0: Camerata of Cologne, bringing us Antonio Vivaldi's Trio in G minor for Winds RV 103. 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
0: Welcome back to As You Like It. I'm Emily Rose. We begin this next hour of music with Franz Schubert, Octet in F for Strings and Winds, D803. The wind ensemble, Mozafiato, joins forces with the string ensemble, L'Archibaldelli. Schubert's octet proved to be a hidden gateway to a grand symphony. When Schubert was writing this lighthearted, serenade-like piece, he was privately battling severe illness and depression. In a letter to his friend Leopold Koppelweiser during its composition, Schubert explicitly stated that his chamber works were deliberately written to, quote, pave the way towards a grand symphony. True to his word, the complex textures he practiced in the octet lay the structural groundwork for his massive Great C Major Symphony.

0: Well, we've been swept away by Franz Schubert's Octet in F for strings and winds, D803, for the last hour. That was brought to us by Mozzafiato and Larchibudelli. You've tuned into the Classical Station. This is As You Like It, and I'm your host, Emily Rose. 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
0: Coming up next on As You Like It, we enjoy a piece by Mary Alice Smith. This is Symphony in C Minor, brought to us by the London Mozart Players, led by Howard Shelley.

0: A beautiful piece there by Mary Alice Smith, Symphony in C Minor. Howard Shelley conducted the London Mozart Players. I'm Emily Rose. Thank you for joining me with As You Like It here at the Classical Station. Coming up in just a little bit, Hayden Jones will be bringing you Allegro. Our final piece is by Camille Saint-Saëns, Piano Concerto No. 2 in G Minor, Opus 22. Brought to us by the French National Orchestra. Bertrand Chamayo is our featured pianist. Emmanuel Crevain is our conductor.
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0: Piano Magic there from Bertrand Chamaillot, pianist. An amazing performance of Camille Saint-Saëns, Piano Concerto No. 2 in G minor, Opus 22, with Emmanuel Krivine conducting the French National Orchestra. And thank you to Emily Rose for bringing us As You Like It. Just ahead, coming our way after the break, Allegro.
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0: Good afternoon and welcome to Allegro. I'm your host, Hayden Jones, and I trust that you're staying as cool as might be possible on this warm summer August day. Thank you so much for tuning in as we bring you more of the perfect classical music that we all love so much. Coming our way in this hour, we have music of Gioachino Rossini, John Ireland, Ray Vaughan Williams, Wolfgang Amadeus Mozart, and to start off with, this composer was a great inspiration for Johann Sebastian Bach, so much so that he walked several days to get to be with him. In fact, he suggested that Bach marry his daughter, but Bach was not interested. You may have guessed, this was the Danish-German composer Dietrich Buxtehude. And we shall hear his trio sonata in G minor, Opus 2, No. 3. The Repast Baroque Ensemble performing.

music there from Dietrich Buxtehude and a wonderful way to get our Allegro program off the ground. That was Buxtehude's Trio Sonata in G Minor, Opus 2, Number 3, performed by the Repast Baroque Ensemble. If you have an older, unused car, truck, motorcycle, RV, boat, any vehicle really, sitting around, guess what? 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Coming our way here on Allegro in just about 10 minutes, music of English composer Ralph Vaughan Williams. Next up, the incomparable Wolfgang Amadeus Mozart. This is his Flute Quartet No. 2 in G, Kochel Listing 285A, performed here by the Grumiaux Trio, and the flute played here by William Bennett.

bewitching music there from Wolfgang Amadeus Mozart, the Flute Quartet No. 2 in G. And our flutist here, William Bennett, performing alongside the Grumjor Trio, right here on the Classical Station, .org. We have a live announcer in the studio, 24/7. Coming our way in just about 14 minutes, music of John Ireland. First, English composer of Welsh extraction, Rayfawn Williams. This piece pays homage to the Fen Country. In the Fen Country, the Fens are a region of eastern England comprising Norfolk, Lincolnshire, Cambridgeshire, lowland marshes. Adrian Bolt conducting the New Philharmonia Orchestra, Rayfawn Williams, in the Fen Country.

Ray Fawn Williams in the Fen Country. Adrian Bolt conducting the New Philharmonia Orchestra right here on the Classical Station. .org, your home for great classical music all day, every day, anywhere, streaming 24/7 on our app and at our website, theclassicalstation.org. Coming our way in just about 9 minutes, music of Gioachino Rossini, but staying in the British Isles, from Ray Fawn Williams to John Ireland, an English composer of Scottish heritage, best known for his piano miniatures. His mentor, Charles Villiers Stanford. This is John Ireland's Epic March. Richard Hickox conducting the London Symphony Orchestra.

Rousing music there from John Ireland, the Epic March. Richard Hickox conducting the London Symphony Orchestra right here on the classicalstation.org. We can be heard streaming on the internet throughout the United States and all over the world. Be sure and tell your friends about us. And now taking us up to the top of the hour, Gioachino Rossini, the overture to Semiramide, based on the play Semiramis by Voltaire, which in turn is based on the historic figure of the Queen of Ancient Assyria. Riccardo Muti conducting the Philharmonia Orchestra, Rossini's Semiramide Overture.

0: the unmistakable energy of Gioachino Rossini. The overture to Semiramide, Riccardo Muti conducting the Filarmonia Orchestra.
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0: And welcome to the 5 o'clock hour of Allegro. I'm your host, Hayden Jones. Thank you so much for tuning in, and thank you for your support. During this hour, coming our way, we have music of Spanish composer Federico Moreno Torroba, Norwegian composer Edvard Grieg, French composer Benjamin Godard, English composer Gustav Holst, Frédéric Chopin, Polish and French, and we start the hour with Ludwig van Beethoven. And we all know where he's from. This is Beethoven's overture to the Creatures of Prometheus, Opus 43. This was Beethoven's only full-length ballet composed in 1801. The composer, who only had one ballet and one opera, and yet is still often considered to be at the very, very pinnacle, if not the GOAT. Ludwig van Beethoven, Overture to the Creatures of Prometheus, Opus 43, performed by the Orpheus Chamber Orchestra.

Splendid music there from Ludwig van Beethoven, the overture to The Creatures of Prometheus, Opus 43, performed there by the Orpheus Chamber Orchestra. 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

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The prelude to Kovanchina, Dawn Over the Moscow River. Yevgeny Svetlanov conducting the USSR Symphony Orchestra. 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Coming our way in just about 5 minutes, music of Gustav Holst. First up, this piece was written when the composer's mistress was away and it was raining and he worried about her return. This is Frédéric Chopin and it's about George Sand. Goutte d'eau, meaning raindrop. Prelude in D-flat, opus 28, number 15. Our pianist, John O'Connor.

Gouttes de pluie, or gouttes d'eau, by Frédéric Chopin. Raindrop, prelude in D-flat, opus 29, number 15, with pianist John O'Connor, who is headquartered in Virginia. We were fortunate enough to see him quite recently here in North Carolina. Coming our way in about 9 minutes, Benjamin Godard. But first, Gustav Holst, A Winter Idyll. John Folletta conducting the Ulster Orchestra.

Wonderful music there from Gustav Holst, A Winter Idyll. Joanne Folletta conducted the Ulster Orchestra. Right here on theclassicalstation.org. Be sure to follow us on Facebook and Instagram at The Classical Station to stay on top of all things classical. Next up are 5:30 Waltz, and also celebrating the composer's birthday today in 1849. He lived until 1895. Benjamin Louis-Paul Godard, or in English, Benjamin Godard. He was a French violinist and composer of Jewish heritage, who wrote 8 operas and 5 symphonies. Benjamin Godard, the waltz from Suite of 3 Pieces, Opus 116. The flute here played by David Shostak and our pianist Antoinette Berry.

A delightful waltz from Benjamin Godard, French composer, born this day in 1849. That was the waltz from Suite of Three Pieces, Opus 116. The flute played by David Shostak, pianist Antoinette Perry.

0: Greetings, music lovers. This is Dr. Jay Pearson, the host of Thursday Night Opera House. George Friedrich Handel of Messiah fame wrote over 30 operas, and some scholars say that Rodelinda is the best of those 30 operas. Please join me for a performance of Rodelinda with Dame Joan Sutherland in the lead role. Thursday, 7 p.m. Eastern, here on the Classical Station.
1: And that certainly sounds like a lot of fun. Coming our way here on Allegro in just about 10 minutes, music of Federico Moreno Torroba. But first, Norwegian composer Edvard Grieg with Symphonic Dance Opus 64, No. 4. Maurice Abravanel conducting the Utah Symphony and Chamber Orchestra.

Electrifying music there by Edvard Grieg, the Symphonic Dance, Opus 64, Number 4, Maurice Abravanel, conducting the Utah Symphony and Chamber Orchestra right here on the Classical Station, .org, where we love the music just as much as you. And thank you so much for your support. Taking us now up to the top of the hour, this composer was considered to be a specialist in compositions for the guitar. He worked closely with Plácido Domingo Ferrer, the father of the great opera singer, Federico Moreno Torroba. And these are piezas características, characteristic pieces, Opus 92. Our performer, the great guitarist, Andrés Segovia.

0: two guitar geniuses, guitarist Andres Segovia and composer Federico Moreno Torroba, with Piezas Características, Characteristic Pieces, Opus 92.
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0: Good afternoon, and welcome to the 6 o'clock hour of Allegro. More wonderful music coming our way, including Beethoven, Tchaikovsky, and Telemann. This composer always puts me in mind of a great supporter and lover of this station, who sadly is no longer with us, Kevin in Shotwell. Music that he introduced me to here, Marat Marais, an early Baroque composer of Belgium, who lived from 1656 to 1728. Marat Marais, the suite in D, performed by Spectre de la Rose.

Magnificent music there from Marin Marais, the suite in D, Spectre de la Rose performing. 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Coming our way in just about 4 minutes, music of Petr Tchaikovsky. But first, the most prolific composer of all time. He wrote some 3,000 pieces. And given the era in which he lived, making it to 80 was quite impressive. Georg Philipp Telemann. Air from Tafelmusik, suite number 1 in E minor. A suite for two flutes and string orchestra. Eugene Duvier conducting the Camerata Romana.

Intoxicating music there from Georg Philipp Telemann. The air from Tafelmusik, Suite No. 1 in E minor. Eugène Duvier conducting Camerata Romana. Right here on the classicalstation.org, where we have our live announcer in the studio 24/7. Coming our way in just about 7 minutes, music of Ludwig van Beethoven. But first, in the following composition, there are four movements. And the second movement was so moving, no pun intended, that when it was played for Tolstoy in 1876, he was moved to tears. It's based on a Ukrainian folk song. And when played for Helen Keller, she said of it, "When played, a miracle is wrought. Sight is given the blind, and deaf ears hear sweet, strange sounds." This is the second movement of Petr Tchaikovsky's String Quartet No. 1, the Andante Cantabile. The Blair Quartet performing Tchaikovsky's Andante Cantabile from his String Quartet No. 1 in D, Opus 11.

Superlative music there from Petr Tchaikovsky, the Andante Cantabile from his String Quartet No. 1 in D, Opus 11, performed by the Blair Quartet. 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And next up, we have music of Ludwig van Beethoven, the piano trio in E-flat. Our pianist, Wilhelm Kempf, violinist, Henrik Schieding, and cellist, Pierre Fournier.

the incomparable brilliance of Ludwig van Beethoven, piano trio in E flat, with pianist Wilhelm Kempf, violinist Heinrich Schering, and our cellist Pierre Fournier, right here on the classicalstation.org, member supported and volunteer powered since 1978. Be sure and stay tuned at the top of the hour as we transition to concert hall with full length musical offerings, including in our first hour, music of Antonin Dvorak and Johann Sebastian Bach. And to take us towards the top of the hour now, we have music of the great John Field, who in fact invented the nocturne form. He was in Russia and performing on piano, and people just weren't listening to him, so he thought, maybe I'll come up with a shorter type of music. And he named it nocturne, as most of these performances took place at night. John Field's Nocturne No. 6, also known as Cradle Song, with pianist Michael O'Rourke.

0: partly credited with founding music in Russia, his name is actually mentioned in War and Peace by Tolstoy. John Field, Nocturne No. 6, The Cradle Song, Michael O'Rourke, Pianist.
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0: Good evening and welcome to Concert Hall. I'm your host, Hayden Jones, and this is the program that brings us full-length musical offerings for your enjoyment. No need to battle the extreme heat of this summer day, or crowds, or traffic. You can sit back and enjoy the concert from the comfort of your own home. During this first hour, coming our way in just about 15 minutes, music of Antonin Dvorak, his much-loved Symphony from the New World. We start the hour with Johann Sebastian Bach, the Violin Concerto No. 1 in A minor. Pinka Sukerman conducts the English Chamber Orchestra and is also our featured violinist.

the incomparable transcendent genius of Johann Sebastian Bach, Violin Concerto No. 1 in A minor. Pinchas Zukerman conducting the English Chamber Orchestra and also our featured violinist. That old car sitting in your driveway, taking up space, collecting dust, it could help great classical music on the air. 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And now one of the most beloved of all pieces, often played July 4th, the Symphony No. 9 in E minor, Opus 95, from the New World. The New World, of course, being America, where Antonin Dvorak did spend some time. Marin Alsop conducting the Baltimore Symphony Orchestra.

0: Exhilarating music there from Antonin Dvorak. Symphony No. 9 in E minor from the New World. Marin Alsop conducting the Baltimore Symphony Orchestra.
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0: Welcome to the 8 o'clock hour of Concert Hall. I'm your host, Hayden Jones. Thank you so much for tuning in as we enjoy the beautiful music together, bringing you full-length concert pieces. In just about 52 minutes, music of Maurice Ravel, but first, the entirety of his Symphony No. 2. Sergei Rachmaninoff went into a deep depression when his first symphony was so badly received. A friend of his said, "Go to Italy, rest and relaxation." And sure enough, the country of music inspired him to write the Symphony No. 2, which ultimately was very well received. Rachmaninoff's Symphony No. 2 in E minor, Opus 27, Mikhail Pletnev conducting the Russian National Orchestra.